0: It's a tough, fast life. Live hard, love hard, and I know it inside and out. I'm Kathy. 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I ride with the meanest. I'm one of hell's bells on wheels. I've had everybody, but nobody's had me, not yet. And then Dan rode into my life, and I found myself in the middle of a three-way game, a jealous game. Jippo, Tampa, Crazy John, and Redbeard. They were my friends, but they traded me for a lousy chunk of shiny hot chrome. So I wound up with Dan, part of his crazy trip. 120 miles an hour towards nothing. I called him cowboy, but he called my bluff. And that ain't easy when you're one of Hell's Bells.
1: Hell's Bells, in color, starring Jeremy Slate, Adam Rourke, and Jocelyn Lane. You'll believe it when you see it. This picture is rated M, suggested for mature audiences.
2: For years, scientists suspected that a powerful force dominated this galactic Times Square. It had to come from an unimaginably massive object. Some thought it had to be

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1: This is Ironworks. Frank. Charlie. Zulu. Uniform. Bravo. Alpha. Echo. Stand by. Charlie. Zulu. Uniform. Bravo. Alpha. Echo. Stand by. Charlie. Zulu. Uniform. Bravo. Alpha. Echo. Stand by. Message follows. Charlie. Zulu. Uniform. Bravo. Alpha. Echo. X-ray. Romeo. Bravo. India. Alpha. 2. Bravo. Romeo. Delta. Victor. Foxtrot. Foxtrot. 6. Delta. 4. Victor. 3. This is Ironworks out.

0: I'd watch him.
1: A UFO? More and more people claim to have seen them. These pictures are considered genuine by people who believe in UFOs. This was taken on May 23rd, 1971. Look at the cloud formation. Unchanged on this photograph, but the object is now in the upper left. In other words, it has moved. Are they just watching us? Are they gathering information?

0: If only you weren't so good in bed. I'd kill you right now.
1: Murder Capital Television.
2: The Night Rider. That is his name. The Night Rider.
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small shit. Nigga plated 22s, leave a nigga dead with some bloodshed on his shoes. Never scared to rob a bitch. Catch him in that crucifix. Pockets getting swole, cause I rose with the crime click. Tricks getting sick, cause I hit him for they whole check. Nigga hit the dick, 211s in effect. Quit looking at my face, keep your head toward the fucking flow. 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
1: On the international scene, the Amazon nuclear power facility has blown its stack, irradiating the world's largest rainforest. Environmentalists call it a disaster.
2: But don't they always?
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1: The Surgeon General is dead, gunned down 20 minutes ago by a militant addict of the deadly designer drug Nuke.
4: 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Nuke. The most addictive narcotic in history. A plague that...
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2: The assassination is the latest act of terrorism by Kane, following the firebombing of a drug treatment clinic that left five dead last week.
6: They're intelligent living creatures. You can't just wipe them out.
7: We gave them life. We have the right to take it from them. Please don't concern yourself. They are simply laboratory-constructed animals, as are we.

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2: This is a news bulletin from the WGBS Radio Newsroom. A tape-recorded press release has just been delivered to this station, as well as several others in the city, from an unidentified group claimed to have kidnapped an experimental nuclear reactor.
3: Oh, man!
2: The terrorists claim it is hidden somewhere in the Wilton district, and that the area should be evacuated immediately.
3: Wilton? What's wrong then?
2: Here is part of the tape we received.

0: Talks at Unitrans, the Department of Transportation, broke off this morning after 3 days of negotiations failed to produce an agreement. The controversial new proposal under debate calls for a zone-wide speed limit of 110 miles per hour in order to curb increased freeway fatalities. Mario?
1: Traffic officials estimate that after 15 years of deregulation, accidents resulting in death now occur once every 4 seconds. And as the bodies pile up, Unitrans spokesmen say that talks should resume next week. Meanwhile, commuter traffic was severely snarled in all directions while medical crews continue their around-the-clock cleanup activities.
0: It's getting harder and harder to drive to work these days, isn't it?
2: Absolutely true.
0: Up ahead, an exclusive newsmaker profile on ex-Hitler youth Klaus von Heydrich, now head scientist for the plague research effort, and a report on official denial of the latest rumors of an imminent cure. Mario?

0: Hey.
1: What are you, ducking me?
0: No. What are you...
1: Where's my money?
2: I don't have it yet.
0: Oh, my God!
3: Are they all here? Let's talk about something important. Put that coffee down. Coffee's for closers only. You think I'm fucking with you? I am not fucking with you. I'm here from
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0: now, an underworld power more murderous than the mafia, more gory than the Godfather. The combined forces of judo and kung fu karate explode across the screen in the Tong Father, the most ungodly father of them all. See the streets of China and Japan turn the death red color of the poppy as the dope king of Asia struggles for control in the final bloodbath of the martial arts. Terry Levine presents an Aquarius Films release. The Tong Father. The most ungodly father of them all.
1: Good evening, mutants and mutettes.
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1: People want paradise. And they will have it.
0: Another day, another mix. This is the CBS Mix at 6.

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Listen up, people, so you don't miss, 'cause it ain't about that, it's about this.

0: 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Computer reporting.
1: Please, please, no, no, I will watch Murder Capital Television as you say. Please, please, no, no, don't hurt me. I will watch all day. I will watch
2: Murder Capital Television.
3: This is Restrain. Restrain. Standing by for traffic. I say again, this is Restrain. Restrain. Standing by for traffic.

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1: By the time you receive this cassette, I will have kidnapped one of your ladies. Now it's time for you to pay me the money that you owe me.
2: Hello?
3: Mr. Bannister.
2: This is he?
3: We have your wife.
2: How is she?
3: She's all right for now.
4: 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We want
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0: Would you like to know more? 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

0: by Woody Strode.
1: It was the first time that the blacks did a run in and say, boss, the Indians are coming.
0: And Muhammad Ali.
2: I want y'all to saddle up and ride out. 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
0: Black Rodeo, with music by Aretha Franklin, B.B. King, Ray Charles, and Little Richard.
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0: If nobody ever told you there were black cowboys, see Black Rodeo from Cinerama Releasing, rated G, general audiences.
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1: 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Charlie. Lulu. 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Yankee. Quebec. Tango. Stand by. 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Foxtrot. Foxtrot. Bravo. 3. Golf. Delta. November. Juliet. Disregard this transmission. This is Ironwork out.

0: What about countries like Amsterdam, where they have not so much legalized, but they've decriminalized, and they claim that it's helped crime and that it's helped addiction?
1: Amsterdam, when I've been there, you have to cross over bodies lying on the street because they're high on drugs. They're just lying on the corner. You have to jump over them when you want to go somewhere.
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0: Keep your hands raised. 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If you make any sudden moves, you will be executed. If the police show up, everyone will be executed. Do not prioritize money over having a heartbeat. Do you understand?
1: This is CBS.

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the sound of my, that's the sound of my, that's the sound of my, that's the sound of my, that's the sound of my, that's the sound of my, that's the sound of my, that's the sound of my, that's the sound of my, that's the sound of my, that's the sound of my, that's the sound of my, that's the sound of my, that's the sound of my, that's the sound of my, that's the sound of my, that's the sound of my, that's the sound of my, that's the sound of my, that's the sound of my, that's the sound of my, that's the sound of my, that's the sound of my, that's the sound of my, that's the sound of my, that's the sound of my, that's the sound of my, that's the sound of my, that's the sound of my, that's the sound of my, that's the sound of my, that's the sound of my, that's the sound of my, that's the sound of my, that's the sound of my, that's the sound of my, that's the sound of my, that's the sound of my, that's the sound of my, that's

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1: Four men and four women entered the biosphere 8 months ago amid considerable fanfare. The so-called biospherians were to spend 2 years in an enclosed, three-acre, self-sustaining world. They would farm to produce their food and breathe air cleansed by their natural surroundings. From the start, there were questions about both the science and the people behind the project, especially John Allen, described by some former associates as the leader of a cult.

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1: Yo, I met this gorgeous chick the other night, man. And she drove me to this nice motor inn. Dig it. You know what the name of

what happened to her.

0: we aren't dealing with ordinary machines here. These are highly complicated pieces of equipment, almost as complicated as living organisms. In some cases, they've been designed by other computers. We don't know exactly how they work.
1: FBI agents and Florida police are questioning a man by the name of Theodore Robert Bundy about the killing of two Florida State University co-eds in January and attacks on three other co-eds. Bundy had escaped New Year's Eve from a Colorado jail where he was a suspect in 36 rapes and murders, mostly in the West, over a seven-year period. He was recaptured Wednesday morning, arrested in Pensacola, Florida, on a stolen car charge. But he gave the police another name, and it wasn't until last night that he was identified as Bundy. All the police are saying for now is that Bundy is cooperating and talking with investigators. The car he was driving had been reported stolen in Tallahassee, the scene of the Florida State campus problem. Leslie?

It's all that unstoppable color and darkness coming from all sides. Must be seer. 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The usual unusual since 2009. Come with us. Come with us. Come with us. Come with us.

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0: I'll do something wrong
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1: I did it.
5: 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It's my little brother.
1: You're the best sister in the world.
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1: The dream police, they live inside of my bed. The dream police, they come to me in my head. The dream police, they're going to arrest me now. Oh no!

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1: Charlie, Bravo,
0: Sierra. This is two timer.

0: I'll kill you. You killed my son.
1: Fuck him. Go ahead, man. Go ahead. This don't mean shit to me.
0: It does to me.
1: Yeah!

0: keep me waiting. Why? To upset me?
1: Good evening.
0: I'm not one to be mocked, and your behavior...
1: Don't give me any shit about my behavior, not after what you've been pulling.
0: I've done nothing.
1: You're going to tell me that Chen acted on his own?
0: I don't know what you're talking about.
1: I don't mind you hiring him, but my brother, for Christ's sakes, did you have to involve him?
0: It was nothing.
1: It was a violation. We do not involve family. We never involve family.
0: Think of it as a warning, nothing more.
1: Think of that as a warning and nothing more.
0: You'd like to fight, wouldn't you? It will not happen. I'm much too old and far too smart for that. But we must talk truthfully. Are you to be trusted?
1: No.
0: Is that the truth? Or are you trying again to upset me?
1: I know that you're going to the bank sooner or later.
0: Perhaps I've already been.
1: If you had, you wouldn't be here talking to me, would you?
0: What else do you know?
1: I know that you're panicking. You think when you leave the bank, someone's going to rob you.
0: Who would do such a thing?
1: Obviously, you think I would.
0: Well, then I trust you.
1: You never could. You only had to.
0: We're talking of my safety.
1: May I be candid?
0: Yes.
1: I couldn't give a fuck about you.

0: please, please, no, no, I will watch Murder Capital Television as you say. Please, please, no, no, don't hurt me. I will watch all day. I will watch
1: Murder Capital Television.
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0: And finally, police officials today identified a man who somehow managed to escape from maximum security custody last night.
1: John Luger was arrested last week following his theft of highly classified files from the United States Institute for Plague Research. Upon his capture, Luger told authorities that he had already leaked information from the files to several as yet unnamed local journalists. He claims the secret documents contain a safe and effective cure for the plague. The Institute has dismissed his charges as preposterous. Meanwhile, officials continue their search for the stolen files and the escaped Zero Man.
0: We'll have more on this story as it develops.
2: Commerce is our goal here at Intergalactic FM. More human than human is our motto.

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0: Bizarro Aliens. Сейчас канал Top Your Name.
1: Your place is looking like a graveyard, and they're becoming a tiny part. They occupy the land inside you. They ignore if you deny to. Let them come up to your brain. The depth of mind is full of pain. That's why I said,

0: Hey.
1: What are you, ducking me?
0: No. What are you...
1: Where's my money?
2: I don't have it yet.
0: Oh, my God!

0: in agonizing haste, drug lords wage bloody warfare in the street. Yet another open conflict. Oh, fuck this! Get me out of here!
1: Intergalactic. Yes, ma'am.

Homeboy.

captain's log. Emergency report. We are fast being sucked into the hideous vortex of a black hole. Our rocket engines are useless. We are trying everything, even manual override. But to no avail. Our shipboard computer suggests one last alternative.

0: the consumer's...
1: By the time you receive this cassette, I will have kidnapped one of your ladies. Now it's time for you to pay me the money that you owe me.
2: Hello?
3: Mr. Bannister?
2: This is he?
3: We have your wife.
2: How is she?
3: She's all right for now.
4: I know the cops are listening, so we'll keep this short. We want $600,000 in old 20s.
5: A thermonuclear war 1,000 years ago blasts the planet apart into the billions of pieces that form the asteroid belt between Mars and Jupiter. Despite massive genetic damage, an elite corps of Quetzals managed to escape in their disc-shaped spacecraft to Earth.

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No one would admit they had seen or heard it. The law told them to quit asking questions or leave town. Maybe folks felt if they didn't talk about the thing, it would go away. But these curious college boys wouldn't stay away from Black Lake. And that was a mistake. The Creature from Black Lake is coming to a theater near you.

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message of 38 characters follows, echo, golf, Mike, Whiskey, November, echo, 4, Bravo, Golf, Oscar, Romeo, 7, Foxtrot, 7, Oscar, Juliet, Victor, 3, K-Pack, Romeo, Tango, Papa, Zulu, Papa, India, Papa, Lima, Tango, 4, 3, November, Romeo, Alpha, Yankee, Romeo, Sierra, 4, I say again,

0: like you're really something, you know that? What's the matter? You too good for this $10, huh? You too good for it. It's a good $10. Know something, Mikey? You make me laugh, you know that? You know, I borrow money all over this neighborhood, left and right, from everybody, and I never paid them back, so I can't borrow no money from nobody no more, right? So who does that leave me to borrow money from but you? I borrow money from you because you're the only jerk off around here that I can borrow money from without paying back, right? Right? Because, you know, that's what you are. That's what I think of you, a jerk off. You're smiling like because you're a jerk off. You're a fucking jerk off. I'll tell you something else, Mikey. I fuck you right where you breathe, because I don't give two shits about you or nobody else. Come on. Fuck face. Come on. Got some motherfucker. Come on, motherfucker. My big shot. Come on, DD, disappointed Dunsky. Right, asshole.
1: You don't have the guts to use it.
0: I don't, huh? I don't have the guts. Come on, asshole. Come over here. I'll put this up your ass.
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0: is this Joanne?
1: I've been waiting for your call all evening.
2: What's that music you're playing? Ooh, it makes me hot.
1: Are your lights turned down low?
0: I got the picture you sent me. I want to know more about you. Tell me.
2: Ooh, I was thinking of you when that picture was being taken. Ooh, yeah.
0: I'll bet you were.
2: What's that you're smoking? A joint? Why don't you loosen up your pants a little?
1: You're never gonna guess what happened to me on the bus this morning. I mean, it was a morning just like any other, except...
2: I wasn't wearing any panties. So there I am, riding along on the bus, and I see this really sexy guy, and he reminds me of you. And suddenly, I start to get really horny. Ooh, I start to get really horny. And suddenly...
1: So I'm on this bus, and my face is starting to get red.
2: And people are staring and stuff. I didn't care because it felt so good.
1: I slowly pull my skirt up around my hips and I put my hand inside.
2: Ooh. Ooh.
0: I want to touch you. I want to feel your nipples.
2: Ooh. I want you to lick them.
1: They're hard. Ooh, are you hard? Oh, yeah.
0: Nobody can handle nipples.

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0: It's only been a few hours since I've translated and spoken aloud the first of the demon resurrection passages from the Book of the Dead. Dead. 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Dead. 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

0: Tony Pope with a special edition of Hardcore. What kind of day is today, Ben? A day like any day when civilization unravels. Watch some of the action taking place behind me now as we continue our report. Who's next? The man on the street? You? Your fam? Aren't you letting him know too much, sir?
1: Gosh.
0: You have information? Did he get what the motherfucker?
2: Wait a second. I'm trying to get a story here. Wait a second. I'm
3: fuck out of here.
2: Trying to get a story here. Minor Capitan. Let me remind you about your compatriot, Mr. Harrington. He's up on official misconduct charges, isn't he?

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Would you sign your own death certificate? You must before you witness the electrifying Night of the Living Dead and Blood and Black Lace. You must free the theater from responsibility should your heart stop. Paralyzed in fright from the 12 deadly hours of the Night of the Living Dead, where strange, incredulous molecular mutation incites cadavers to arise live from their coffins to devour all human flesh. And the House of Horror, the House of Blood and Black Lace, a chic French fashion salon where seven breathtaking models will find their hideous, diabolical end. Night of the Living Dead, together with Blood and Black Lace.

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0: You know, if you play New Kids on the Block albums backwards, they sound better. Yeah. Oh, come on, Bill. They're the New Kids. Don't pick on them. They're so good. They're so clean cut. And they're such a good image for the children. Fuck that. When did mediocrity and banality become a good image for your children? I want my children to listen to people who fucking rocked. I don't care if they died in puddles of their own vomit. I want someone who plays from his fucking heart.
1: Mommy, mommy, the man Bill told me to listen to has a blood bubble on his nose.
0: Shut up and listen to him play.
1: The New Kids. Hi, we're the New Kids, and we're still good and clean too.
0: We're so clean cut.
2: You ho, ho, ho.
0: A good clean country.
2: Ho, ho.
0: I want them to fucking play with one hand and put a gun in their other fucking hand and go, I hope you enjoyed the show! Yes! Yes! Play from your fucking heart! I am available for children's parties, by the way.

0: If only you weren't so good in bed. I'd kill you right now.
1: Murder Capital Television.
2: 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Cybernetic Broadcasting System.

0: continues to plague the much-publicized California gubernatorial race as incumbent Republican candidate and television evangelist Pat Matlock was forced to step down from his position as head of the Worldwide Church.
1: Unitas News has learned that the allegations of sexual misconduct involve a tryst at the Paradise Motel in Tijuana. But despite witness accounts of screams and animal-like noises coming from the motel room where he was registered under an alias, Governor Matlock continues to insist that he was merely working on sensitive border problems and trying to improve international relations. Mario.
0: Meanwhile, Governor Matlock remains secluded at the executive mansion for several weeks of prayer and fasting in preparation for the grueling final weeks of the campaign.
1: Amen.
0: Amen indeed.

0: Election controversy, however, does continue, this time involving presidential hopeful Charles Stevenson. Following what is being called the worst outbreak of plague in a decade, Stevenson was permanently removed from the ballot after health police traced the mini-epidemic to Stevenson campaign headquarters. Authorities are blaming such old-fashioned campaign practices as handshaking and baby kissing for the sudden new spread of the disease. Stevenson and most of his staff will remain in quarantine until well after the November election.
1: So it looks like the president's got that fifth term locked up after all, doesn't it, Mario?
0: Well, he certainly does, but you can never predict in politics.
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1: Champion, champion, champion, champion, champion, champion, champion, champion, champion, champion, champion, champion, champion, champion, champion, champion, champion, champion, champion, champion, champion, champion, champion, champion, champion, champion, champion, champion, champion, champion, champion, champion, champion, champion, champion, champion, champion, champion, champion, champion, champion, champion, champion, champion, champion, champion, champion, champion, champion, champion, champion, champion, champion, champion, champion, champion, champion, champion, champion, champion, champion, champion, champion, champion, champion, champion, champion, champion, champion, champion, champion, champion, champion, champion, champion, champion, champion, champion, champion, champion, champion, champion, champion, champion, champion, champion, champion, champion, champion, champion, champion, champion, champion, champion, champion, champion, champion, champion, champion, champion, champion, champion, champion, champion, champion, champion, champion, champion, champion, champion, champion, champion, champion, champion, champion, champion, champion, champion, champion, champion, champion, champion, champion, champion, champion,

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1: 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The usual unusual since 2009. Come with us.
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